it's friends in the bottle. It's Nikki full throttle. It's oh. Swimming in the grotto, we winning in the lotto. We dipping in the pot of blue flow. So, it's so good. It's dripping. I don't would get a ride in the engine that could go. Batman robbing it, bang, bang, cocking.

it's got it's friends in the bottle, it's Nicki full throttle, it's oh. Swimming in the crowd, we winning in the lotto, we dipping in the powder blue flow. So, getting so good, it's dripping on wood, get a ride in the engine that could go. Batman robbing it, bang, bang, cow.